Welcome on the radio, where here anything is possible. Your dreams come alive, and your fantasies too.

Woke up Sunday morning and I thought that I could sing, but I can't. No, I can't. Woke up Sunday morning and I thought I heard bells ring, but they don't, and they won't.

spending no cash, not a dime. Got a letter from my sister and she's still writing trash, top 40 trash.

rhythms passed down to us through ancient spirits. Feel the spirit, a unifying force. Come on, move with the spirit.

longly watch the flame, flow a fire through yellow, red, white, blue, heat tightening your skin, smell still on you tomorrow. Imagine if when we crook our necks, eyes rest on a dusted sky.

soft whisper with hands cut to the ear, small hollow, deep as endless echo. Edgeless and everywhere, calming sometimes, frightful.

0: inferiority group?
1: A minority group, I mean. We have no inferior. A minority group, we are just handing the communists a ready-made victory on the battlefield.

metaphor, narration, exposition, description, oratory, epic, lyric, logic, and parables. Undertake that, will you?

I thought we discussed this. I mean, we both came to some type of agreement, didn't we?

0: Tom Waits fait mouche avec The Fly, un poète à la voix pénétrante. 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Tom Waits persiste et signe. La folie des échecs de l'homme est un festin pour les mouches. Le poète assume son regard sombre sur notre monde avec ce nouvel ovni qui dénonce un monde totalement fracturé, dominé par l'autoritarisme et la loi du plus fort. The Fly sur FIP.
1: You've got those 360-degree see-around eyes. You've got wings so fast they buzz when you fly. A maggot is what you are in your early cocoon. They probably find flies all the way on the moon. Even weeds don't ever want to die. Is it any different for a fly? You have no house. Well, you have mine. You have no real friends. Stay away from the wine. Housefly, go to sleep, say goodbye. No one will weep when you die. On horses, on houses, in May, any spill is a pond where you play. Buzzing and hovering tabletops. When you land, it abruptly stops. Get a job. Turn off the siren, go into town, see if anyone's hiring. You have such a short life. Who is that there, your wife? I guess she's Shelley. You must be Byron. You're schmutz, but you still clean your hands. You and your toots by the frying pan. This must be you and your aunt, your nephew and your daughter. Stand still. Don't move. I'll go get my swatter. You're a buzzing fly in F sharp. You sound better with a lute and a harp. You land on us and you land at us. You'll never have status. You aimed for my eye, you piece of crap fly. You fucker, you sit on the cake, cleaning your hands and your face. You're handsome and thin, you try to blend in. You bastard, sitting around all over the place. You'll be here even after the bomb. Why don't you go out and eat cat shit with your mom? A king just wiped one of your folks from his face. Well, I guess you all just own the place. Housefly, housefly. You're sitting by the foam in the back on a keg with your see-through wings and your strange little legs. No one's had a life stranger than you. You know famine, you know war, you know danger. You were brushed from the slacks on the president's thigh. You lived for a day on a dead fish's eye. Mobile to Yokohama, people, I know you probably know the Dalai Lama. On your baby when you change her. I know you probably had family in the manger. Roaches, rats, gnats, fleas, flies. No one's gonna weep when you die. Twitch and stutter, scrub and laugh, and do that dance that your weird mother choreographed. Like two lazy violins braided together in a low, spastic siren to warn us of nothing. And you're named only after your ability to do

Listen, you hear that? Killers in the jungle. 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Killers in the jungle. Yo, listen, you hear that? Killers in the jungle. Killers in the jungle. Killers in the jungle.

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Listen, yeah, that shots get fired in the walls, but right for the swing like gorillas in the mist. Not an increase when you end up in a jungle. Yo, listen, yeah, that killers in the jungle, killers in the jungle, killers in the jungle. 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
1: Listen everybody, because I'm talking to you. Jesus is the only one can carry you through. Now you better get ready, because I'm telling you why. Jesus is the coming from his throne on high. Many are the weary, the lone and sad. They're gonna wish they hadn't done the things they had. Now how you gonna feel about